0: cap. You can put me any place on the map, cause I'm him. Never chase bread, chase the vision. Make your word when you see it, be the business. No cap, God am a witness. Success feel better, independent. 9-11 mid the valley, Adeline it. Big Master P vibe, no limit. Falling hard on another hemisphere. Somebody tell them people Mr. Hem is here.
1: Whoa, whoa, whoa, whoa, whoa,
0: Mr. Hem is here.
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1: 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Realign your chakras. 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

flash flooding caused by thunderstorms. Source, radar indicated. Impact, flash flooding of small creeks and streams, urban areas, highways, streets, and underpasses, as well as other poor drainage and low-lying areas. Some locations that will experience flash flooding include Scotland Neck, Enfield, Whitakers, Tillery, and Brattleboro. This includes the following frequently flooded locations: North Carolina Highway 125 near Conecuh Swamp. Turn around, don't drown when encountering flooded roads. Most flood deaths occur in vehicles. Be especially cautious at night when it is harder to recognize the dangers of flooding. Repeating, a flash flood warning has been issued until 11:15 p.m. for the following counties: in North Carolina, Edgecombe, Halifax, and Nash.

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0: licks and tell them burn that down. 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
4: What's that on that beat?
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0: my God, oh my God, hey, oh my God, oh my God, oh my God, oh my God, hey, oh my God, oh my God, oh my God, oh my God, hey, oh my God, oh my God, oh my God, oh my God, wait, oh my God, oh my God, I'm fell in love with a oh my God, I got 50 on the wrist. Oh my God, high blood and all the crisps. Oh my God, I just hit the whole blitz. Oh my God, penthouse at the wrist, in a mirror in a bathroom, can't believe I'm this. Oh my God, when I slid in the, she said, oh my God, when I left, she was sick. Oh my God, I finessed Uncle Sam. Two M's in a safe, got. Oh my God, don't trust him, it's a scam. That be fast talking, you should have ran. Oh my God, I went Rory, went Lamb. Oh my God, they don't know what to do with him. Oh my God, I took my shirt off to swim. She like, oh my God, even in the gym. Oh my God, oh my God, oh my God, hey, oh my God, oh my God, oh my God, oh my God, hey, oh my God, oh my God, oh my God, oh my God, hey, oh my God, oh my God. Oh my God, oh my God, wait, oh my God.
1: Oh my God, tell me what you wanna know. Oh my God, won a Grammy in the snow. Oh my God, Frank St. Round is. Oh my God, is he still on the stove? Why wouldn't I, why couldn't I, when they only 13, why shouldn't I? Only platinums on the wrist, how hood am I? 25 year run, how good am I? Oh my God, Rolls Royce all electric. Oh my God, spectacular the specter. Oh my God, he called a phone talking reckless. Oh my God, I had to wake up for breakfast. There's a guest list for the necklace. 84 carats playing Tetris. Oh my God, I'm LV and Y3. Oh my God, King pushing YG.
0: Oh my God. Oh my God, oh my God, hey, oh my God, oh my God, oh my God, oh my God.
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One's rapping and the other one is Nick Nack. 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

0: even shop at Publix. 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
3: 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Yeah.
1: Yeah. B-I-G-T. B-I-G. 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Come on.
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1: Yeah, yeah.
2: Never chase bread, chase the vision. Make your word when you say it, be the business. No cap, God am a witness. Success feel better, independent. 9-11 at the Valley Adelinic. Big Master P vibe, no limit. Falling hard on another hemisphere. Somebody tell them people Mr. Hem is here.
3: Whoa, whoa, whoa, whoa, whoa.
2: Mr. Hem is here.

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That's when I knew that your heart was scarring. Friends to lovers need a part to star in. Like, wait, babe, let me ask your pardon. This ain't Gucci, this is Prada, darling. 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
6: Lion.
7: Rock your hips. Come on. Like what?
8: Damn it, the freeze.
6: Rock your hips. I'm having cash, I can take your
7: like,
6: beat it up, like this.
7: Like what?
6: Put it on, fresh fit, fly.
7: Huh?
6: She in love,
7: like what?
6: Yeah, she stuck.
7: She
6: addicted, like drugs.
7: Like
6: Lord, I worry about the two on the one. She know what's up, won't stop till I'm done. I've been working hard, OT. When you got goals to get rich, you don't get no sleep.
7: It's
6: acting like Roger, don't touch no cheese. Bro. That in love with sucking, that's like strong need. So turned up,
7: yeah.
6: Back to touchdown, I'm counting cash, I'm up.
7: What?
6: I'm nothing like your real life, I'm having butts. You not a flex, we the same. Trying to see if I'm really tough, or I got here off luck. We gon' see, that weak. I thought this was your freak, why she in my homie shit? I'm looking good, and I'm fly, spending sneaks for the feet. 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

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Billy. 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
0: Get on a brother with a switch. 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
1: 21.
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Falling hard on another hemisphere. Somebody tell them people Mr. Hem is here. Whoa, whoa, whoa, whoa, whoa. Mr.

0: Press against the shore, smoking on the back, water splash, I ignore it, no cap, I done toured all the way from the trap, the luxury lap, better I doubt, you could put me any place on the map, cause I'm him, never chase bread, chase the vision, make your word when you say it, be the business, no cap, God am a witness, success feel better, independent, 9-11 mid the valley, I done landed, big master P vibe, no limit, falling hard on another hemisphere. 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
0: Mr. Him.
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girls look cute in the face, heavy on the backside. 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
1: Baby Mexico chopper, man. 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

0: 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Somebody tell them people Mr. Hem is here.
1: Whoa, whoa, whoa, whoa, whoa.
0: Mr. Hem.

0: you could put me any place on the map, cause I'm him. 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
1: Whoa, whoa, whoa, whoa, whoa, whoa.
0: Mr. Hem is here.
1: Whoa, whoa, whoa, whoa, whoa, whoa.
0: Mr. Hem.
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3: What's up, Miss Ellen?

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I do what I want. A friend for the cash, tell me who want. 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
3: 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What up? It's a 9-1-0 number, so you know it knows that.

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Who maneuvered through the drama with the suit of armor. Moving calmer than the Buddha ducking funeral parlors. First the hooting hollering and then the shooting startup. 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

it's a real. Every bar is a part of the murder wrath. 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
3: Women let her tell you stuff after you're in love with her. I told you about that. You did not tell me about him. Yes, I did tell you about him. You did not tell me he had sex with that NBA player. I'm walking around with this fool jersey on.
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This ain't Gucci, this is Prada, darling. 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

0: Well, I want to
1: that was show on mine.
0: I saw you do an interview over the weekend with Brandy. I saw that interview, man. That was a really
1: my daughter Brandy.
0: Yeah, man.
1: It's a 2-part interview. I think it's a couple hours long. It's the best interview I've ever done in my entire career.
2: Oh, nice! Really?
3: It was what a so good.
0: Compliment. It was so good.
3: Huh? Gave your daughter. That was crazy.
1: No, I was sitting there, and I forgot actually. It was an interview. Because I was just
3: chopping it
1: I was
3: up,
1: talking yeah. to my oldest child.
3: Mm-hmm. Mm-hmm. Aw, I love that.
1: And that is the longest we have ever sat down and talked.
3: Really?
0: Oh, man.
1: Yeah, but that's 2 hours, though. You know, I ain't talking to my kids for 2 hours.
3: Your children?
0: You ain't got 2 hours?
1: In a row?
0: Well, it's 24 in a day. You can't give up 2 hours in a row.
1: 2 hours. What's
3: you're
1: what's
3: too funny.
1: Yeah, go ahead, Junior.
0: Well, I was saying, I did not know that all of that was happening, and you never displayed not one time that you was going through any of that. You were talking about they were taking your TV career and all that. I mean, all those things you were saying, honestly, right, like.
1: I got news for you. I got news for you, June. I'm going through something right now don't nobody know about. I ain't breathed a word about it. There is the scripture holds me together. But there's a poem by Rudyard Kipling, and there's a stanza in the poem that says, if you can make one heap of all your winnings and risk it on one turn of pitch and toss, lose and start again at your beginnings, and never once breathe a word about your loss. When this announcement come out, what they trying to do to me now, you're going to be stunned.
3: Wow. Man. All right. I think it's a nice time to take a break right here. Coming up at 32 minutes after the hour, we will hear from the nephew as he runs that prank back right after this.
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0: that rhyme to make MCs wish that I die. 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You wanna hit
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1: 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Coming up at 46 minutes after the hour, we got Junior and Sports Talk right after this.
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25: It is time now for Junior and Sports Talk. What you got, Junior?
26: All right, Shirley. Well, week two in the NFL. Let's just go over it. Here we go. The Bills beat the Lions 41-31.
27: Hey, man, don't nobody care nothing about that. What happened with the Texans and the Browns? Let's just get to the ones we got to talk about.
26: Yeah, that's coming, Uncle. The Panthers beat the Falcons 34-3.
28: I didn't pick that.
27: I picked the Falcons.
26: Okay, here we go. The Packers over the Jets, 20-17.
27: I picked the Jets.
26: Yeah. The Vikings beat the Bears, 9-3.
27: I picked the Bears.
26: Here we go. The Saints beat the Ravens, 24-17.
28: Uh-oh.
27: I picked the Ravens for show.
26: Yeah. Here we go. The Eagles over the Titans, 24-20.
25: Woo-hoo!
26: You picked that one up.
27: I picked who?
26: You picked the Eagles.
25: Jalen, you picked Jalen Hurts.
27: Yeah. Hey man, will you come on and get to it and stop so we don't have enough time?
26: All right, here we go. The Bengals beat the Texans 20-6. Man, golly.
28: Hey, Junior,
26: when does basketball start?
27: It's hard to get to the Super Bowl when you ain't won a game. I'm telling you this right now, dog. I'm not. That's not even being a professional sports analyst. I'm just gonna go out on a limb as a layman to say it is very hard to get to the Super Bowl, and you ain't won. I just want to point that out.
25: And point it out, you did.
27: Man, I could not wait. You got what's the next score you want to talk about?
26: The Browns beat the Bucks 23-19.
27: What? Deshaun Watson with a comeback. Didn't y'all have Deshaun?
28: Hey, man.
26: Hey, you know, Unc, you're making this hard, Unc. It's just...
27: You're going to take it hard.
28: It's just a game.
25: That's what I say.
27: No, it ain't just a game. It's your season.
26: So we 0-2.
27: And on your way to the Super Bowl. that's the part we can need to stay on right here.
26: Cowboys beat the Commanders 37-20. And Dallas won.
27: Well, somebody in Texas won.
26: Man, is it possible for us to, can we get like four wins in a row? You think we can make this like 4-2?
27: Right now, though, right now, y'all don't have a win. Here's the statement. Here's the takeaway for this past week. Hard to get to the Super Bowl, you gotta win a game.
25: All right, Junior. Thank you. Coming up at the top of the hour, a dad on social media needs some advice. He says keeping their childhood home. He wants to talk about that, and we will talk about it right after this.
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0: 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What? Men that wear thongs don't pay money back. Thong wearing men do not pay money back. I don't know. It's just a rule, Shirley. I don't know where the rule came from, but anybody I know wear thong don't pay money back. And men who wear thongs that think they sexy, it's usually not. Thong and stomach don't even go in the same sentence. See, you can't have a thong on, and all they see is a little V in the front.
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1: Carolina Blackjack. 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

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Big Master P vibe, no limit. Falling hard on another hemisphere. 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Whoa, whoa, whoa, whoa, whoa, Mr. Hem.

0: you could put me any place on the map, cause I'm him. Never chase bread, chase the vision. 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Falling hard on another hemisphere. Somebody tell them people Mr. Him is here.
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Only thing a get for me for free is free to bros. Let me pop it off. Pour me to the biggest. 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All these just mid. God.

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4: Mostly cloudy skies today with showers and possibly a thunderstorm later on this afternoon. Temperatures near 83. Overnight cloudy skies, chance of showers and thunderstorms. Lows around 66. Tomorrow cloudy skies, rain likely. Temperatures near 69.
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1: Mostly cloudy skies today with showers and possibly a thunderstorm later on this afternoon. Temperatures near 83. Overnight cloudy skies, chance of showers and thunderstorms, lows around 66. Tomorrow cloudy skies, rain likely, temperatures near 69.
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1: How the first few days back in school, Craig?
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1: Lil' Greg?
2: He moved from Washington, D.C. 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
1: Meet Ike Metals, 280 October Lane in Enfield.
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1: Call 252-883-1598. What?
2: Lil' Greg and Mama said, Lil' Greg, Daddy name Brent too, Dad. I said, that's my daddy name too.
1: Mm-hmm.
2: I said, when my mom was about to have me, my daddy moved to Washington, D.C., because he probably know y'all. He probably know you too, Lil' Greg.
1: Then what'd she say then?
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1: Meet Metals, 280 October Lane in Enfield. 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
2: Lil' Greg, Mama said, I can't wait to meet your daddy, Lil' Greg. You can't wait to meet her today, huh?
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9: Mostly cloudy skies today with showers and possibly a thunderstorm later on this afternoon. Temperatures near 83. Overnight cloudy skies, chance of showers and thunderstorms. Lows around 66. Tomorrow, cloudy skies, rain likely. Temperatures near 69.
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1: Mostly cloudy skies today with showers and possibly a thunderstorm later on this afternoon. Temperatures near 83. Overnight cloudy skies, chance of showers and thunderstorms, lows around 66. Tomorrow cloudy skies, rain likely, temperatures near 69.
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live to? Is it money, is it fame, is it weed, is it drink? 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
5: 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Here's what happened on the Steve Harvey Morning Show. I'm just here to encourage everybody, man, and let you know, man, that God truly, truly is the one thing that you can count on. I mean, you know, when you hear people say he's a very present help in the time of trouble, do you know how factual that is? 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
12: Mostly cloudy skies today with showers and possibly a thunderstorm later on this afternoon. Temperatures near 83. Overnight cloudy skies, chance of showers and thunderstorms. Lows around 66. Tomorrow cloudy skies, rain likely. Temperatures near 69.
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7: Mostly cloudy skies today with showers and possibly a thunderstorm later on this afternoon. Temperatures near 83. Overnight cloudy skies, chance of showers and thunderstorms, lows around 66. Tomorrow cloudy skies, rain likely, temperatures near 69.
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0: 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Somebody tell the people Mr. Hem is here.
1: Whoa, whoa, whoa, whoa, whoa.
0: Mr. Hem is here.

0: You can put me any place on the map, cause I'm him. Never chase bread, chase the vision. 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Falling hard on another hemisphere. Somebody tell them people Mr. Hem is here.
1: Oh, we in the building today. We in the building. Let's get it. Somebody said.
0: Mr. Hem is here.
1: In the building. You heard.
0: Mr.
1: Whoop. Power 95 over the T.R.B. Morning Show. The Boy Train back up in here on your Tuesday. We going in today, too. The hashtag is out there. My DMs has been going crazy. Shout out to everybody that's been on the DM. Shout out to everybody that's been on the DM. Okay. 4 o'clock today. Hopefully you on the hashtag. Hopefully you already on the hashtag. I'm feeling good. Somebody was like, Trent, you gotta drop the hashtag on the radio today too. You know what I'm saying? For real, for real. Somebody in the building, they was like, yo, you put it on social media, what about the people listening to the radio? What about the people

hashtag, you had an opportunity to win tickets for the big show going on, R&B Rewind Millennial Tour, happening this Friday, September the 25th. Okay, we're gonna see what happened with that. I'm gonna drop the hashtag. Matter of fact, I'm gonna do it inside of this hour right here. We're gonna get it popping. We're gonna get it started, and we're gonna rock out till 4 o'clock. Hopefully, you already been on social and you seen the hashtag. You already know what it is. Shout out to people that's already been blowing that thing up. Shouts out to you. Okay, right. We're gonna get into some DT3 Radio Hothead.

Entertainment, bringing it to you. The back end of the day, old school jam. I got details on that coming up too, and more. So stick around. We'll get into that. Right now, let's jump off some Breezy. It's obvious Trains in the building, and you got to turn it up. It's power.

Yeah, man. Somebody says she out here looking fine. You heard Detroit Roller, which is Saturday afternoon. Shouts out to Cardi too. Go to our Facebook page. Cardi put a post up today. Had to post it. She's one of the biggest

0: Get ready to jump in on the hashtag because 4 o'clock is going down today. We're getting somebody hooked up, and I'm feeling pretty good. I might get two people hooked up today. I'm feeling good. They turning me loose today up in here, so I'm going to see what's up. But right now, get on the hashtag right now. All you have to do is text your name, hashtag R&B right now, for opportunity to win. 919-792-8832. 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Because if I'm on your phone today, you got tickets and you going to the show. One more time. 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Because it will only read the hashtag. It will only recognize the hashtag. 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That's all you're doing, okay? Be ready for that. One more time. 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
1: I'm just here to encourage everybody, man, and let you know, man, that God truly, truly is the one thing that you can count on. 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
4: Back in the mail, it's gone. 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

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Now they hot just like Bobby and Whitney. Ha! 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

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Ain't gonna be no more laughing. You see me whip out, cause I'm gonna be the shot mirror. No cap. I don't follow no on IG, but all of your they following. Ha. And that little ain't gonna shoot with that gun. He just pull it out in his pictures. Ha. Ha. Ha. Packing the mail, it's gone. She like I smell cologne. Yeah. I just signed a deal, I'm on. Yeah, yeah. I go where I want, good, good. Play if you want, it's do it. Huh. I'm a young CEO, sure. Yeah, yeah, yeah. Huh? Packing the mail, it's gone. She like I smell cologne. Yeah, I just signed a deal.

0: Beat them Birmingham. In front of the store where your mammy and grandmama shopping. I hopped out on a whole nother wave on it. Let's see one of these little top that. I hop a turn, a to a convertible. Push me a little top back. Her boyfriend be hating and calling a groupie just cause she like all my music. She send me a text and to delete the message. She trying to find out it's confused. I don't know what these niggas thinking about. Use the brain on your head for you losing. I pull up at the school and I teach her some shit. Tell your bro I'm a mother tutor. Remember I used to cheat off a pretty test. All the teachers, they thought I was stupid. Was expecting a box to pull up on the truck, man. It's pulled up on the scooter. Huh? Packing the mail, it's gone. Yeah. Shit like I smell cologne. Yeah. I just signed a deal, I'm on. Yeah. I go where I want, good. Play if you want, let's do it. Huh? I'm a young CEO, sure.
1: Yeah.
0: Huh? Packing the mail, it's gone. Shit like I smell cologne.
1: Yeah.
0: I just signed a deal, I'm on. I go where I want, good. Play if you want, let's do it. Huh? I'm a young CEO, sure.
1: Yeah.
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1: Yeah, Power 95 over to see Bobby Warney Show. Hashtag going crazy today. Keep that thing going crazy, too. More hip-hop and R&B on the way on your radio. We back in. Let's see. I got some Migos on the way. Lil Baby coming up inside of your afternoon. We'll get into that right there. But what's up for grabs today? Millennium Tour is going on. It's going to be the Millennium Tour is happening this weekend, this Friday. It's kicking off the weekend for you at the Martin Marietta Center. 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We're getting somebody hooked up. 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
4: Mostly cloudy skies today with showers and possibly a thunderstorm later on this afternoon. Temperatures near 83. Overnight cloudy skies, chance of showers and thunderstorms, lows around 66. Tomorrow cloudy skies, rain likely, temperatures near 69.
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Hulu, baby. You know what I mean? That fresh run is dope. Let's get a couple of those back in there. Your boy Trey Willow with you Saturday afternoon. Shout out to my Wide Awake crew checking in. Wilson, what's happening? Thanks for letting me know you locked in. Don't touch the radio. We back in with it. I got some French on the way coming up in a little bit. Top of the hour. We got

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That's 919-792-8832. That's what you should be doing, that's what should be happening, and that's what should be going on, alright? If you're trying to get out there to the shizzo, believe that. More hip-hop and RMB on the way, too. Let me see, I got that French, I got some Janae coming up, too, in just a little bit. Getting votes and requests for the High Five, holler at the boy Trey, let me know what need to be on the countdown. Jump in my DMs, let me know what's up. Let me know what's going on with your afternoon. Let me know how your afternoon's flowing, okay? 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

Greenville. Shout out to the Pirates. Shout out to ECU. They got a big game this weekend. So shout out to Greenville. I know the city gonna be ultra lit this week, man. For real, for real. Right now, let's get back into the music. It's LMA, Mike Jess. It's power.

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3: JY, turn me up. Miami. Just follow my scammers and my kid money.

What are you at? Power 95 over the Steve Harvey Morning Show rolling right now. You know what's up. 3 o'clock, D-Train on your radio. Belly Gang, we in. Flashback Juvie. Got some J-Don this hour too. We'll get into the headlines. We'll talk Drake. We'll talk Money Long. What's going on with them out here in these streets of Hollywood?

details this hour coming up, how you can get tickets if you haven't purchased tickets already. Start grabbing those up before October the 9th. All right. It's going to be a great event. It's going to be a great, great time. I'm excited to be a part of it and excited to be in the building for that. Shouts out to Vibes, Vibe Setters Entertainment. Okay. Shouts out to them. Right now, let's get back into the music rolling inside the afternoon. Future talking to all the girls out in Cali.

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1: Oh, I told her to bounce something. 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All your friends and do what your friend do. You heard Detroit? Rolling with you Saturday afternoon. Said I to all the friends, friending, and doing what they friend do. Okay? Can I say that? All right, we back in. Coming up some Drake, though. He's in my headlines, too. That's coming up in just a little bit. We'll bust that down. What's going on with the boy Drake, all right? Vibe Saturday's Entertainment presents the Back in the Day Old School Jam Friday, October the 9th at the American

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1: 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Here's what happened on the Steve Harvey Morning Show. I'm just here to encourage everybody, man, and let you know, man, that God truly, truly is the one thing that you can count on. 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
3: All right, y'all. There's up to a couple of headlines happening this week right here. Your boy Drake, all right? The Not Like Us, this record, and the vibe that happened between Drake and, you know, the label. And Drake wasn't feeling that, wasn't liking what was going on, and he sued the label. Well, Drake's legal battle for Not Like Us is heading back before the judge this December, right? Now, the Second Circuit Court of Appeals have scheduled an oral arguments for December 4th, if I'm not mistaken, in Drake's appeal for the lawsuit against Universal Music Group. Now, Drake sued UMG in 2025, accusing the label of defamation and deceptive business practices over the release and the promotion of Kendrick Lamar's diss track. A federal judge dismissed the case, finding Kendrick's lyrics were non-actionable opinions rather than defamatory statements of fact. Okay, Drizzy argues that the ruling created an overly broad precedent, suggesting statements made in the rap tracks can never be defamatory. Can I get it out? It's hard to go with this. It's hard to, you know what I'm saying? Because if you go back in the day and you listen to those oldest records that went down with artists, they said a little bit way more than what we heard on Not Like Us. I mean, they really did. Okay. But I'm curious to see what's going to happen, in December. What's going to happen with this case? What will happen? If anything will happen, I don't know, maybe Drake can get a big check out of it. I don't think he's going to get like an apology. Definitely not going to get an apology from Kendrick. You can't take back the streams. You can't unhear what we heard and what we seen at the Super Bowl. So, I guess this is about just his character. This is about his character, you know, and how he was represented in the song and want people to know that that's not who he is. You know what I'm saying? So that's definitely worth money. You know what I'm saying? When people are misrepresenting what you represent in the streets, you know, cause people will do that. They will misrepresent what you represent in the business world and in the streets. So you gotta make sure you represent it the right way. You gotta fight for the right representation of yourself. I ain't mad at that. You know what I'm saying? Money Long is airing out her estranged husband. What's his name? Rasheen Harrison or something like that? 3 years after their separation. You know what I'm saying? Instagram story. She was like, hey man, listen. She called him a big fine loser or something like that. She claimed that he didn't have a job before when they got together and during the whole time that they was married. You know what I'm talking about? She said she been through a double lung transplant after doctors told her she had about a week to live. You know what I'm saying? She said, I'm healing from my lung transplant and I'm out here working. She was like, what's your excuse? Reason being, they do have a child together. They were married back in 2014. They share a young son. And they publicly confirmed their separation back in 2024. So I'm pretty sure she's waiting on some what? Child support. We'll see what happens. When Hip Hop and R&B coming your way. It's Pat.
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3: Overnight, cloudy skies, chance of showers and thunderstorms, lows around 66. Tomorrow, cloudy skies, rain likely, temperatures near 69.
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Power 95 on the Steve Harvey Morning Show. Over the boy Trey, man. 4 o'clock, right around the corner. Y'all ready? Y'all ready? Y'all been on the hashtag? Have you been on the hashtag is what I want to know. Are you guys on the hashtag? Have you been on the hashtag?

doing the first part of the show. What have you been doing? Okay? That the hashtag is in effect. Okay? Right now. And for the people that's already participated, I cannot drop the hashtag again right now. I got to flow into 4 o'clock, and we're going to get on this hashtag and get somebody hooked up. So if you paid attention and you was doing what you're supposed to do and you're locked in, then you're ready. And it's happening in a few minutes. Top of the hour is going down. Okay? We're getting in there and we get somebody hooked up. Simple and plain. Simple and plain. Simple and plain. I want somebody out having a good time partying this Friday night in Raleigh with your boy.

holler at us, okay? 9-5, we in the building. 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Okay? Okay. See you up in there tomorrow, man. Now, I keep saying tomorrow, man, like today is Wednesday. Thursday! You know what I mean? Crazy. I'm probably so high. I'm ready to get on this hashtag. Right now, let me take you to DC. One time, DC, man. Hey, DC, what time? What's up, man? Hey, let's get it.

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I will fit for him. 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Got a backwood full of top and a bankroll full of beans. All that Twitter typing. 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

0: off the street. 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
1: Turn up the music.
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$140 per case. 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Compare foods. Tell him you heard with the boy Train. Tell him you need that D Train special. They might ask you what that is, but just tell him you

That's what's happening right now. Right now, I'm going to get to the music. I'm going to get on this hashtag. Somebody going to the show. Could be you. All right? If you didn't do the hashtag, man, what? What's happening? You should have never been. You better be on that hashtag.

0: Radio. Let's get it. 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We going to the shizzo. We going to the shizzo. Get somebody hooked up. Let's do it. Oh man, they about to miss their blessing. Somebody about to miss their.
1: Hello.
0: Yo, I'm looking for Damon.
1: Yes, him.
0: Damon, what's happening?
1: What's happening with you?
0: Ain't nothing, man. What you doing? You busy?
1: Just getting our work on the highway.
0: Just getting our work on the highway, man. Hey, Damon, you know who you talking to?
1: D-Train.
0: No question. Hey, Damon, you on it. You like, yo, 4 o'clock. It's supposed to happen today, right? It's supposed to happen today, 4 o'clock. Hey, yo, Damon, I got to ask you a question, too, player. Did you happen to send me a hashtag today?
1: I did.
0: Hey, Damon, guess what?
1: What's up?
0: I got good news for you first. You got any plans for Friday?
1: I do now, I guess.
0: Yeah, no doubt. You in the game, Dame, because guess what? You are a hashtag winner. We got you laced up with 2 tickets for the Millennial Tour going on. That's happening this Friday night. I'm going to get you in the building. I'm going to get you hooked up. Bobby V, Pleasure P, Sammy, the whole 9 yards. I'm going to get you up in there, all right?
1: That's what's up. Appreciate
0: no doubt.
1: That.
0: And hey, listen, man, you got 2 tickets, Dame. Who you going to let go with you to the show, man? Who you taking with you to the show?
1: Wifey.
0: The wifey's going. No doubt. Hey, yo, so she going to be surprised, right, when you let her know that you got tickets. Right?
1: Sure is.
0: No doubt, Damon. We're going to get you in there. But date night, Friday night for my boy Damon. We're going to get you in there, all right?
1: That's what's up.
0: All right, I need you to hold on because I got to get some info. But real loud and proud, tell them that Power and Stacey sending you to the Millennial Tour.
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5: 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I like that. 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
2: 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Staying up through the late night. 20 seconds to game time. Getting religious with it. Time crossing these state lines. 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

0: same time. 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What?
1: I'm with the fam, fam. We Batman and rapping it. Come for the game, game. No, there ain't no stopping the game.
0: Game time in here, man. For real. Train. Got my boy Dame. Dame, he got laced up. Dame, what up? I sent him through. You good? You know what I'm saying? We got you in the building. Millennium Tour. Millennium Tour. You know what I'm saying? Feeling good in here with that one. You know what I'm saying? My boy Dave, date night. He got the date night thing popping right now. You know what I'm saying? Gonna get to take the missus out. You feel me? Get some singing in. You know what I mean? In the building. Some Pleasure P vibes popping off. You know what I mean? Up in the joint. Lloyd up in there. You know what I'm saying? Popping off. Y'all ready for the vibes? Millennial Tour. We in there. We pulling up. Me and my boy DJ No Limit, man. We pulling up in there. You know what I'm saying? So we gonna pull up on the thing. You know, if you see us out there, holler at us. You know what I'm saying? For real. We trying to, you know, we trying to put y'all on the pod, man. We got the pod coming real soon. So, you know, be ready for it, man. We out there ready to, you know, have a good time, man. For real, for real. Millennial vibes, man. Shout out to my boy Phil. Shout out to the Soul Series Inc. You know what I'm saying? That whole crew. Shout out to all of them. You know what I'm saying? For real. Back outside with it. Ready for it. Feeling good too. Everybody like, Train, you should do some more. I should give away some more. They like, Train, you should get back on the hashtag again. That's what they want me to do. They like, Train, get back on the hashtag again. And get somebody else hooked up. They said it's what you do. You feeling good? Get somebody else hooked up and send somebody else to the show. You know what I'm talking about? It's going to go down. Pleasure P. I'm ready to see Pleasure P do his thing. You know what I'm saying? For real. Because he has some joints. Pleasure P had some joints that, like, set the tone for a lot of players. You know what I'm saying? He had some joints to set the tone for a lot of players. So you had to love that. You know what I mean? One of the joints that set the tone for the players was one of the joints, you know, where he just let them know like this. We don't mind being, you know, number what? Number two. Long as we hone it down, long as we doing our thing. You know what I'm talking about? He got a set for this. Let's do a little bit. Hold on.

0: Come on, Plager, hold on.
1: I'll go get the camera.
0: Right.
1: We can make a move.
0: He said,
1: I'm gonna put my hands up.
0: Lay back while you do me. Y'all ready for that? Plager P gave us joints. You know what I'm talking about? He gave you joints to set the tone and the mood for the ladies. You know what I'm saying? He gave you joints that set the mood and tone for the ladies. Ladies vibe, hold on, here we go. Let me let this... Let me let it breathe on the radio just a little bit. Getting y'all right for Friday, hold on.
1: Let me start off with I love you. Girl, you know I truly
0: I'm gonna let this breathe just one

0: just a little bit. We ready for Friday. You got to
1: position.
0: What? Come on, man. Pleasure gave us joints for the... Y'all got to get ready for Friday. Y'all not acting like y'all ready for Friday. Y'all not acting like you ready for the millennial tour. Y'all not acting like y'all... You know, Pleasure gave us some joints. Let me let that... Just a little bit. I'm just getting y'all right for Friday. Let me let that breathe a little bit, too. Hold on, Trey. I might give away another pair of tickets, too, in a minute. Be ready. Hashtag Mike still going. Let me let it breathe just...

mean? I'm getting y'all right. Y'all ain't ready for Friday. Y'all ain't trying to go Friday. You know what I'm saying? You're not trying to really be in the building Friday. I'm feeling good right now. I might give away another pair. You know what? I might do it right now on the phone line. I might get somebody in the building on the phone line right now. I might get ready to get on this phone line. Y'all know the, I said know the number. Y'all know the number I rock? 252-972-7955. Y'all still know that? Y'all know how that go down? I know I be on that text line a lot. I be on that text line a lot, but I feel like it might happen. Hold on, try and get them ready for Friday. Get them ready for Friday just a little bit. We're in the building with this one. Y'all ain't ready for Friday. Y'all is not ready for Friday. Oh! I'm getting y'all ready for Friday, yo. I'm getting y'all ready for Friday. Who trying to go to the, you know what I'm gonna do right now? I'm gonna send somebody to, I'm feeling good. I'm gonna send somebody to the show right now. First person call me right now, wanna go to the show, call me right now. 972-7955. 252-972-7955. You going to the show right now, get on the phone. I'm getting somebody ready for the show. We in the building. We hanging out. I'm ready to have a good time. Are y'all ready to have a good time? Huh? I'm getting somebody ready for the show. My phone going off. They on the celly right now. They calling the cell phone. They trying to reach me any way they can reach me right now. Cause we in the building Friday. And I'm trying to get y'all ready for it, man. What we doing in the building? Millennials, what we doing? She gon' make me.

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I'm having screaming like, oh, oh, oh, oh, oh. Y'all know what's up. All right, let me calm down. Let me get on the phone. I'm going to get somebody hooked up. Somebody call my phone. 252-972-7955. I'm going to send you to the show right now. That's how I'm feeling. I'm feeling good. I want to get somebody in there. Millennial Tour is going on. We hanging out, 9-5. We in the building. Me and my boy No Limit going to be in the building hanging out. So come through. You see us out there, holler us. But I'm going to get you to the show, all right? I'm going to cut the check, come right back. I'm going to get on the phone, and I'm sending somebody else right now, all right? Holler at me. I'm in the studio right now. Get at me. It's power.

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5: I'm just here to encourage everybody, man, and let you know, man, that God truly, truly is the one thing that you can count on. I mean, you know, when you hear people say he's a very present help in the time of trouble, do you know how factual that is? Do you know that no matter what happens to you, no matter what, the one person that will never leave you and will be ever present anytime, day or night, is God.
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0: Now when she said, I let your body decide, what she mean? Like, what she talking about? They already folded, but she said, I'm gonna let your body decide it. That means she giving them a second chance? Or what that mean? Somebody let me know. Somebody DM me the answer to that one right there. What you doing? You know what I mean? She said, I'm gonna let your body decide. My clothes is folded. You kind of like you done decided already, but she said, I'm gonna let your body decide if this is good enough for you. So is that the one, you know how you get ready to break up? You know what I'm talking about? You arguing and you about to break up, but y'all end up, you know, doing what you do. Was that one of them ones right there? And then you let your body decide if you want to. How does that work like that right there? Phone is hot. My phone is crazy here right now. If you've been trying to get through, I'm sorry. Phone's hot right now. Text line hot right now. We up in here cooking right now, man. All right? We are straight cooking up in here right now. Shout out to everybody checking in. Millennial Tour's going down. I got my boy Damien in there for the date night. I'm in the building. I'm at Coco's Thursday night. I'm coming through with tickets at Coco's too. I don't know if I'm doing millennial tickets. I don't know if I'm doing Little Wayne tickets. I don't know, but I'm going to be at Coco's Thursday night. Put up on your boy Train. We out there to have a good time. You know what I'm saying? What time my boy Franco, the whole Coco's crew. What's up? My phone is hot. I guess it's time for me to do what? Get somebody else out to the show. You know? So I'm feeling this. What we doing today? I'm going crazy with it today. I know my boss like, what is he doing? He's going crazy in there. I told him not to go. I know Live Nation, like, we told him to go crazy, but we ain't telling him to go crazy. And I'm going crazy with it. Let me get on this phone, see what's happening. Power 95.
1: Hello.
0: Hello. Who is this?
1: Nicole.
0: Nicole, what's happening?
1: Hey.
0: Nicole, what's up? Nicole, you had me locked in?
1: Yes, I did.
0: Word. Them songs had you turned up?
1: Yes.
0: Nicole, you trying to go to the show?
1: I am.
0: Nicole, you ain't trying. Nicole, are you trying to go to the show?
1: I'm trying to go to the show.
0: Right now?
1: Right now.
0: Right now, right now?
1: Right now, right
0: Nicole,
1: now.
0: Nicole, that going to, right now you're going to the show. Train Rain hooked you up.
1: Yes.
0: Got you in the building, Nicole.
1: Okay.
0: Ain't playing with it. Where you calling from, baby?
1: Wilson.
0: Wide awake on the dab. Who that in the background?
1: That's my dog.
0: that's my dog for sure. That's my dog. That's my dog. And Nicole, I got two tickets for you, ma, to go to the show. Who you gonna let go with you to that Millennial Tour Friday night, ma?
1: Probably my husband.
0: No doubt. Let the hubby go. You know, if he's been acting right and ain't been doing too much around the crib and doing what he's supposed to do, we gonna take him to the show. We gonna let him get in and have a good time with us Friday, okay?
1: All right, thank you.
0: Sound like a plan. All right, Nicole, you can't go nowhere. You got to hold on real quick because I got to get some information from you. Real loud and proud. Tell them that Power Hit Station sending you to the Millennial Tour this Friday night.
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she wavy. 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

0: what's happening in the streets of Hollywood, a.k.a. 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

album, but Jhené Aiko has scored her first number one album of her career with Westside Whimsy. Okay? Am I saying the name of the right album? Is it my name? Whimsy? Whimsy? Yes, Westside Whimsy. 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You feel me? I gotta big her up. You know what I'm saying? And the album is like that. 74,000 equivalent album units, including more than 71 million on-demand streams. Alright? She got Kendrick on there, Absol, Larry June, Tyga, and more. Right? Now, listen. The album is like that. Let me tell you a couple of the Train favorites off the album. Hold on. We're gonna get into a couple of Train joints off this joint real quick. Alright? What was my joint? What was one of my joints? You is one of my joints. Man, hold on. I gotta play him to remember my joint. No, Nothing Nice to Say. You was one of my joints. The joint with her and Kendrick Lamar. That's definitely one of my joints. So Good. That's one of the joints.

0: song, you know, for the ladies, but the vibe of the record is there. You know, you, he belongs as a joint. Yeah, the joint with Kendrick, that's one of my joints. You know what I mean? It was another one too. I gotta listen to it again, but those are some of the ones off the rip. You know what I'm saying? And, I think I did like the Ghost joint too, if I'm not mistaken, but it's a vibe. You know what I'm saying? Janae, one of them ones. If you're looking for that, you know what I'm saying? I feel like she's like the modern day Sade with her vibe. You know what I'm talking about? I really feel like that's what it is. She's like the modern day Sade, man. For real. So shouts out to her. Let's get into a couple of celebrity birthdays today. Celebrate Moneybagg Yo turning 35 years old today. And the boy Mystical from Behind Bars turning 51. 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
11: Overnight, cloudy skies, chance of showers and thunderstorms, lows around 66. Tomorrow, cloudy skies, rain likely, temperatures near 69.
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12: 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Right now, let's get this countdown going. Belly Gang 21 WTFG. Let's get it.
0: Number 5.

0: Know what it is. High five rolling right now, man. For real, my bad. I got caught up in that video real quick. I was just watching the video a minute ago. All right. High five here brought to you by Medoc Metals, 280 October later. Then Phil, hit up Medoc Metals right about now. 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Find out them info. Find out the details. You might get a little ching ching in your pocket. All right. That's what's up. Keeping the countdown rolling. So number three is Killer Baby, Chris Brown, Bryson Tiller, Face Car.
1: Number three.

0: 10. Girl, you a 10, girl, you a 10, girl, you a 10. 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
1: Come on, you know this.
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4: 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Ice.

0: Don't. 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All of my ops, they dance. What am I now possessed? How do I feel to refresh? Secrets I know got you stressed. 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Haven't decided just yet. Yeah. 40, what's up, shebang? All of my ops, they dance. Please don't put me to the test. They trying to get back on the net. I'm trying to get back in the flesh. Yeah.
1: Shebang, shebang, shebang, bangity, bangity, bangity, bang. Oh, my bad, y'all. Power 95 over the C4V Boys Show. Rolling with the boy Trade up in here, man. Just doing what I do. You know what I'm saying? For real, for real. How y'all feel? Alright? Just tune into the countdown. Let's back up a recap. Song number 5. Belly Gang, Kush.
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1: 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Okay. Song number 3, Skiller Baby, Chris Brown, Bryson Tiller, Face Car. High 5, number 2, Drake, non-Drake, shebang. 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If you got large trees, small trees, need to get them chopped down, hit them up at 252-883-1598. Hey, taking over the countdown this week, it's Lil Baby, Get Frank.
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0: 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More hip hop and R&B on the way. It's Power.
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0: 19. 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
1: Nah, for real.
0: Yeah, real. 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

0: Chase right there, man. Chase Music, looking for the baddies. Girls, girls, girls. Detroit, rolling this Saturday afternoon. We back in with some glow. I got some mustard on the way. Top of the hour, it's the Boomy. Boy Train playing some of your favorite joints in the mix. We just gonna get the mix today. I don't even know what I'm doing today. We just gonna play some music. Can we do that? We just gonna rock out, you know? Do what we do. Play joints. Can we do that? Sure. October 9th, be ready for it. It's going down my Marietta Center, downtown Raleigh. It's D-Ray Davis, Lavelle Crawford, Earthquake, Don D.C. 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
3: Overnight cloudy skies, chance of showers and thunderstorms, lows around 66. Tomorrow, cloudy skies, rain likely, temperatures near 69.
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0: control.
1: Procedure. You know what it is. Glow right there. Rolling this out of the afternoon. Boomy on the way. Coming up, I got some T.I. on the way. A little bit Tory Lanez before we get into that. Coming to the top of the hour. So right? Raleigh on fire this weekend. Not only is the Millennial Tour going on Saturday, it's Lil Wayne, D2 Chainz, live. Going down. Coast Credit Union Music Park, 20 years of the Carter Classics, okay? 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Lock in with your boy Trey this week because I'm sending a lucky winner to go check out Lil Wayne live at the concert too. We're going to make that happen inside DT3 Radio this week. So be ready to lock in for your chance to win, alright? Coast Credit Union Music Park this Saturday with the station with Hip Hop R&B Connect, right? Y'all know how we do. We get down in here. Power. Right now, roll the commercial free up in this thing, alright? With some T.I. on the way right now. Tim's, what you need is to tune in and turn up. Boomy on the way. Power.

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0: Oh, man, I had to rush into that last song. You know what it is. Boombox, the boy Trey, we in here right now. You know what I'm saying? Crew in the building right now. We in here. We just vibing 6 o'clock. That's what's happening right now. Know what up?
1: Yo, yo, yo.
0: Reggie Marcus, what up? We in the building. He got the camera right now. Put the camera down. Let's get
2: live on TikTok right now.
0: You live on the top?
1: Yeah, I'm about to go.
0: You can go live now?
2: Yeah.
1: I'm about to go live.
0: So you can go live without 1,000 people?
2: I'm about to crank up.
0: Yep. Word up.
1: All right. Well,
0: I thought you had to have 1,000 people.
2: I thought so too.
0: Word. Yeah. No doubt. There it is. They must have changed it because I definitely remember when you first started.
2: Yeah,
0: you
2: had to have 1,000 people. Camera work right now. Yeah. I'm talking to you, but I'm not even focused on the camera. I got it now. Yeah.
0: All right.
1: How you going?
0: Everybody locked in. We live. Hold on. My bad, y'all. Let me get my TikTok people over here. Hold on. Let's do it. Let's see.
1: Oh, here you go. I'm live too.
0: All right. There it is. We all live right now. Let's go. We in here. What up? Hey, yo, what up, Stevie? What's good? I see you, Stevie. What's happening? Charlie. I think I'm reading that right. Charlie, what up?
1: I can't even go live. Oh.
0: We in here. No, let me say I'm technical difficulty. You trying to go live? Slice is live.
2: No, yeah, I'm live.
1: I'm
0: you live.
2: Fresh.
0: You live on me. Live on yourself.
2: Nah, I don't want to be on the joint.
0: Yeah, I
2: want
0: to be on there. Yeah. Okay, no doubt. Oh, that's kind of clean too. Let me see it.
2: Word up.
0: Live on live. That's live on live. Is that the first time people can say that? We live on live.
2: Sounds
0: kind of
2: funny.
0: We live on live right now.
1: What's
0: right?
1: up, Ashley? I love you.
0: Okay. You shooting out love today? What's up?
1: Cousin,
0: Ashley,
1: man.
0: We love you. Ashley, we love you.
1: It's my cousin.
0: Ashley, we
2: so
0: love you.
2: So how do I talk to the people that's commenting and joining?
0: You just got to say their name when you see it. You know what I mean?
2: Yeah.
0: Like Stevie. What up, Stevie? What's all good? Right. Charlie, what up? Shout out to everybody on the live right now. TikTok, we in the building. If y'all want to see what we doing up in here, get on my TikTok, DTrain _3000, or hop on.
1: You can hop on No Limits. I'm DJ No Limits on TikTok.
0: Or you can
2: hop on DJ Reggie Marcus's TikTok.
0: He jumped right on his word, hop on.
2: Yeah.
0: That was the word for everybody.
2: Right,
0: hop
2: right,
0: on,
2: right.
0: Hop on. You know what I'm saying?
1: Pause that.
0: We just here chilling right now, man. We just here catching the vibe. I wanted to end the show so I can make sure we got some good talk time in here. You know what I'm saying?
2: Right,
0: we got
2: so team who's in the this? Somebody said, what up, Slice? This DJ Tay. What up, Tay?
0: Tay, what's happening, Tay? What's goody? You know what I'm saying? People getting messages up in here.
2: Stupid. Trying to stop my pause. He funny.
0: That's what we doing in here, Stevie. We in here just vibing out right now, yo. Yeah, we had the Jeezy going to Jay. We had to get got a couple of Jeezy joints in there, some classic T.I. joints in there. We had to do that. No, we back in Greenville Thursday. What's up?
1: Thursday, we outside, back in Greenville.
0: Back in Greenville Thursday. You know what I'm saying? Coco's. I'm telling what we doing in Coco's Thursday night. I got to get the instrumental back.
1: Karaoke night going, man. Karaoke night, big tunes, R&B, something for the ladies. We're going to turn y'all up just a tad bit too. But, yo, we doing the karaoke thing. Karaoke go crazy down in Greenville. So if you haven't been to Coco's in Greenville on a Thursday night with your boy D Training No Limits, come holler at us.
0: Now, right? Man, you be in the boat. We be having a good time. DJ Mr. Right, what up, boy? I see you. All right, this is Day. Tell him, yeah, hit me up. They said hit him up. Okay.
1: Okay,
0: you know who Day is?
1: Nah.
0: They said hit him up. Hey, I might be reading the name wrong, so my bad. If I'm reading the name wrong, my bad. Yo,
2: Train is notorious for reading names wrong. So don't get mad at him for that.
0: I will mess a name up just as quick. You know what I'm saying?
2: He like Brown off of, what's the joint called? Tyler Perry?
0: Yeah, man.
2: Nah, Brown be
0: Brown, for real. But yeah, Coco's, we coming through Thursday night. I'm going to give away some tickets, though. I got to figure out what show, though. We're going to hook somebody up for Lil Wayne.
1: Right.
0: We can hook somebody up to go see the Millennial Tour. The Millennial Tour went crazy today. I gave away tickets for that. I got to shout out to Wide Away Wilson. Wilson
1: for
0: was
1: sure.
0: Cool and crazy.
1: For sure.
0: Wilson always been cool. Wilson always been down. So
1: yeah.
0: Shouts out to Wide Away.
1: Yeah,
0: I'm glad somebody
1: true.
0: From Wilson won today.
1: So we in Raleigh with it. We in Raleigh with it Friday.
0: We in Raleigh with it Friday.
1: Yeah, man.
0: You know what I'm saying?
1: Yeah.
0: Friday night, we out there. We going to the joint. We y'all see me in No Limit. Holla at us, all right? We going to have the mics and the cameras. So be ready to show some love.
1: For
0: you know
1: sure
0: what I'm saying? Be ready to show some love. It's happening right now. Reggie Marcus, what up?
2: And what up?
0: He just on the camera.
2: I'm just happy I can go live on TikTok. I'm trying to figure it out.
0: When did it happen? You just tried it today?

0: Nah, I think it changed. Go ahead, try it right now.
1: Did he? Try me it right you now. Pressed the button that day and it
0: then
1: didn't
0: it
1: do
0: said,
1: it.
0: Yeah, it wouldn't right. let me do it. Yeah.
1: Right. Shout out to Donnell, Print Dreams. What right. up, Donnell? What's happening? You know what I mean? But that's good stuff, because I remember when you first started, they were like,
0: Yeah, they wouldn't let me
1: you
0: do
1: can
0: nothing.
1: Have 990. They was like, nah. You hit that live button, TikTok was like, nah, it's not happening.
2: Right.
1: You know what I mean? Shout out to Reggie Mark. Yeah, it's showing up on my joint. Okay.
2: Word
1: up. Yeah, yeah, yeah. Shout out to Blessings underscore 744. What's cracking? I see you. You know what I'm saying? We on TikTok right now. Holly's the team. What else we got crack? What else we got coming up? We got,
0: what about the joint? October 9th.
1: October 9th. Just going to say that. Okay. October 9th. We got October is a big month for us.
0: Yeah, for
1: October 9th is going down. We going to be at the American Legion with Vibes. Shout out to Vibes Entertainment.
0: Yeah.
1: We're going to be out there with Vibes Entertainment doing the big 40 plus vibes that's going to be going on. Good drinks, good food, and we're taking it all the way back. Your favorites, reggae, go-go, house, everything. The 90s, 70s, 80s, 2000s. That's how we doing it, all right?
0: Yeah.
1: So that's going to be crazy. Tickets available right now, too. You can hit Eventbrite up. All you got to do is go to the back end of the day, old school jam. Put that in there. $20 early bird tickets are going on right now.
0: And we got VIP tables, too. So,
1: VIP
0: but
1: tables
0: those
1: is
0: are
1: in there.
0: Very limited. So
1: very
0: get those
1: limited.
0: Quick.
1: So if you want a VIP, because it come with, like, what? A bottle and food?
0: Yeah.
1: They come with a bottle, food, and like what else?
0: I forgot.
1: A stripper. They come
0: no,
1: with. We
0: stop.
1: Got a lot of stuff.
0: Stop.
1: We don't do that. We took the stripper package out.
0: Yeah. No,
1: all right. No
0: you
1: doubt.
0: Never had it. Go ahead.
1: All right. No doubt. All right. So the bottle, the food, and
2: that's what's that? October 9th. That's
1: October 9th, man.
0: Friday,
1: yeah. We lit. You know what I mean? So be on the lookout for that. And then man, this got no limit. October 31st, we in the brew mill.
2: Rocky Mountain.
1: First
2: Mills,
1: time
2: yo.
1: Ever for
2: first
1: October.
2: It's gonna be a big October Halloween festival.
1: I gotta say the festival name right. Let me see if I can find it. Tell them what we're doing while I'm trying to
2: so
1: find it.
2: So while we out there, man, we're gonna have bouncy houses for the kids,
1: right.
2: food trucks,
1: right.
2: Dessert trucks. We're gonna have some karaoke going on out there. Obviously, we're gonna be on the tunes.
1: You know what I'm saying? Yep, karaoke going
2: obviously
1: on.
2: Obviously, we're gonna have candy because it's Halloween. So the first half is gonna be for the kids and family.
1: Yeah.
2: Then later on.
1: And then we're gonna let the grown folks do their thing.
2: Later on.
1: Yep, it's Halloween at the Mills. Family festival. And bar crawl.
2: There you go.
1: That's what it is. Be on the lookout for that. You know what I'm saying? Teresa, what up? I see you. Shout out to Teresa. Shout out to Steve. Shout out to, let me go back. Charlie, I got you in there earlier. Shout out to Charles. Charles, what up? I see you. Shout out to Arabia again, too. Arabia was in here doing her thing, too. So shout out to Arabia. Arabia, what's cracking?
2: Yep.
1: Okay?
2: So first half going to be for the family. We're going to do some, give away some prizes. You know, candy for the kids. Desserts, food, all that good stuff. And then later on, the bar crawl going to start for the adults. So after you take the kids home, get them situated, need all my adults to pop back out. Pop back out to the Rocky Mount Meals.
1: That's what we doing.
2: Four bars in action. And
1: Tina, what up?
2: We're gonna
1: my bad.
2: Be going.
1: Okay. I saw Tina. I got excited. Tina, what up?
2: You got the flyer up. We want to mention the bar names up there on the flyer.
1: Oh
2: right
1: man,
2: now.
1: That's good. We can definitely show them some love.
2: Yeah, show them some love.
1: Shout out to Mixers. Mixers is gonna be in there.
2: Mixers.
1: Shout out to the Griffons Marching Band. They're gonna be there.
2: Great okay, Griffons Marching Band. Shout
1: Sweet
2: out to
1: Tunes
2: you.
1: Is gonna be there.
2: Right.
1: Bright Penny Brewing.
2: Bright Penny
1: you know
2: Brewing.
1: What I'm saying?
2: That's one of the other bars.
1: Yep.
2: I don't want to mess the names up or the bars.
1: Right. Yep. Because I'm doing that exactly right now. We got some funnel cakes out there.
2: Right.
1: Christy Candies is going to be there.
2: Right.
1: I am missing some bar names here. I'm missing some bar names. Hold on. Let me see. I got another one here. Mm-hmm. Brightleaf. Hope Fly. Hope Fly. Shout out to Hope Fly and shouts out to Goat Island.
2: There you go. Yep.
1: All right.
2: There
1: Goat Island. I think I'm in there. All right.
2: Yep.
1: If I miss anybody, trust me, you would definitely be on the flyer. We got
2: sure.
1: you. You know what I'm saying?
2: Make sure
1: it's going
2: we show
1: down.
2: Everybody some love.
1: All right. October 31st, man. We're going to have a good time out there. So be ready to have a good time. Shout out to the boy Stray. Strayzy, what up? Hey, yo, Strayzy in here, man. Yeah. Hey, Strayzy, we just put in work. We just missed the work. We put in work just a minute ago.
2: Yeah.
1: We just put in work. You know what I'm saying? But now we got to cut the check and keep train paid. So let's get the commercials on right now. Don't touch the radio. We back at it again. Kalani on the way. I'm going to get into another flashback. I'm going to get into a tune. Why not? Let's do it. Let's do it Guava Island style. I got some Tonto Metro and Devontae coming up. We'll get into a joint like that, too, coming up. All right? Tell them the station, no limit.
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So tell me what's up before make it in the street. 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And you may really love why you want it for

morning, Saturday afternoon. You know what's up, right? Tata Metro Devante right there. Everyone falls in love sometimes. You already know. Guava Island on Saturday night. Big Tunes karaoke night goes on, man. Afro beats the whole nine yards. We vibe out Saturday nights. Guava Island, make sure you be in there. On the way, we back in. Beyonce got some Jacquees on the way. Little baby before your boy train. Get ready to roll up out here. Go do what I do on a Tuesday. Coco Sports Bar Restaurant. We back up in there Thursday night. Make sure you be in the building. It's going down. Your boy D-Train, DJ No Limit live in the building. Be back in there tomorrow night. It's going down. Big weekend in Greenville, ECU. I think they play Central. You know what I'm saying? So big game this weekend. I know the city's going to be on fire. Thursday night, we jumping off the weekend, and we're going to be at our Coco's. Be in the building. I'm coming through with tickets for a show.

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3: Overnight cloudy skies, chance of showers and thunderstorms, lows around 66. Tomorrow, cloudy skies, rain likely, temperatures near 69.
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2: 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I got it on. Little baby, what part?
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Power 95, home with Steve Harvey Morning Show, little baby on the money bag. It's going to do it with the boy Trey. Time to get up out of here. Go do what I do on a Tuesday. 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DJ OS in the building. Takeover mix. That's coming your way too a little bit later, all right? Lock in all week. You already know what it is. It's going down. Millennial Tour. We're getting you hooked up. Hashtag RB. Be ready for it. This week, we're sending somebody to see Lil Wayne, Coach Freddie on your music park. Lock in. Your chance to win. It's going down, okay? Don't forget the old school, the back in the day old school jam going on Friday, October the 9th at the American Legion 40 plus event. You don't want to miss that. 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

trying to cover it up like a quilt. 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
2: 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Big Master P vibe, no limit. Falling hard on another hemisphere. Somebody tell them people.